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Give me your satisfaction, I need your satisfaction, I want your satisfaction.

Maybe he's right. Maybe there is something the matter with me. I don't see how a world that makes such wonderful things could be bad.

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I wanna see, I'm dancing, walking around on those, what do you call them? Oh, feet. Flipping your fins, you don't get too far. Legs are required for jumping, dancing, strolling along down a, what's that word again?

0: 接。风尚调频，我们用声音燃烧城市假象，沸腾耳朵温度。Let's reach your dream， 一起来做声音的理想家。
1: Greetings to the world. Why is the one called Bruno Mars alongside Gang to the Zilla?

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You know, your full force comes from the plot.

0: 潮汐是海岸线的声音，钟表是时间的声音，高跟鞋是女人的声音，风尚是生活的声音。风尚调频，风尚调频，做声音的理想家。理想家。
1: Hi. Yeah, let's do it again, but this time, let's go full psycho.
2: Yeah, I just wanna drink tequila with my friend. She says she cheated 'cause she's trying to get ahead. The more I read it, yeah, the more I take offense. I'm so defeated, I can't get outside my head.I post a picture of myself 'cause I'm lonely. Everyone knows what I look like. 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